Hello and welcome to With Heart and Voice, a program exploring the riches of the sacred choral and organ repertoire. I'm Peter Dubois and I'll be your host for the next hour of great listening. Thanks for joining me. In celebration of the semi-quincentennial of the Declaration of Independence, this edition of With Heart and Voice marks America at 250, with American sacred choral and organ music in both composition and performance. Great works by William Bolcom, Howard Hansen, Undine Smith Moore, and others. We'll begin the celebration with organ music by Gerald Neer and William Bolcom. Fanfare by Gerald Neer is performed by James E. Jordan, Jr. at the Church of the Advent in Boston. Then, Todd Wilson plays a wonderful piece by William Bolcom, combining influences of jazz and gospel in his joyous setting of What a Friend We Have in Jesus. He plays the organ of the Washington National Cathedral.

Music of American composer William Bolcom. His deceptively complex blending of jazz and gospel in his Gospel Prelude on What a Friend We Have in Jesus. Todd Wilson played the organ of the Washington Cathedral. We began with a commanding fanfare by New Mexico-based composer Gerald Neer, performed by James E. Jordan Jr. at the Church of the Advent in Boston. You're listening to With Heart and Voice. Cecil Effinger lived throughout much of the 20th century. He was born in Colorado Springs and spent the bulk of his life in Colorado. He was not only a prolific composer, but inventor of a music typewriter, which gained wide acceptance in the days before digital notation. We'll hear his stirring arrangement of America the Beautiful, performed by the choir of Shadyside Presbyterian Church of Pittsburgh. John Walker plays and directs.

An American Hymn, a setting of America the Beautiful, arranged by Cecil Effinger. John Walker led the choir of Shadyside Presbyterian Church in Pittsburgh. A fine professional choir from Central Ohio performs next. Pro Art Ohio is based in Lancaster, Ohio, near Columbus, and is directed by composer and conductor Stephen Caracciolo. From a live performance, we'll hear two works. First, Let Tyrants Shake Their Iron Rod, also known by the tune name Chester by early American composer William Billings. That'll be followed by a lovely arrangement of Shenandoah by James Erb. Stephen Caracciolo leads Pro Art Ohio.

Just heard an arrangement by James Erb of Shenandoah, and earlier William Billings' patriotic song of the American Revolution, Chester, that begins with the words, "Let tyrants shake their iron rod and slavery clank her galling chains. We fear them not, we trust in God. New England's God forever reigns." Inspiring words to mark America at 250. Stephen Caracciolo directed Pro Art Ohio. You're listening to With Heart and Voice. Coming up, we'll listen to a stirring performance of music by Howard Hanson, setting words of Walt Whitman in Song of Democracy, which portrays an optimistic vision of America and the resilience of its people. Perhaps an idealized vision, but certainly that to which we have long aspired. Originally scored for chorus and orchestra, we'll hear it performed by men's voices with accompaniment by wind orchestra. The Turtle Creek Chorale is joined by the Dallas Wind Symphony, all directed by Timothy Selig.

Timothy Selig led the Turtle Creek Chorale and Dallas Wind Symphony in a live performance of Howard Hanson's Song of Democracy on texts by Walt Whitman. William Bradley Roberts has been an influential force in Anglican music and liturgy in the U.S. for a number of years. We'll hear an arrangement he composed of the African-American spiritual, Over My Head I Hear Music in the Air. The choir of St. John's Church Lafayette Square sings, directed by the composer. Soloists are Brandon Stroud, Crossley Hahn, and Annette Anfenrud.

Over my head, I hear music in the air, arranged from the African-American spiritual by William Bradley Roberts, who conducted the choir of St. John's Church, Lafayette Square, the Church of the Presidents, located directly across from the White House. You're listening to With Heart and Voice. Randall Thompson's iconic anthem, The Last Words of David, sets a text from 2 Samuel that speaks of the qualities of leadership that leads to justice among all. The piece makes a strong statement, and we'll hear it performed by the choir of South Main Baptist Church in Houston. Choir and orchestra are led by Kerry Cannon, with organist Daryl Robinson.

The choir and orchestra of South Main Baptist Church in Houston sang The Last Words of David by Randall Thompson. Carrie Cannon conducted. Composer Undine Smith Moore was the granddaughter of slaves and took to the piano at a young age. Her post-secondary education began at historically black college Fisk University, with later study at Columbia University Teachers College. Additionally, Moore studied at the Juilliard, Manhattan, and Eastman Schools of Music, and was notably the first Fisk graduate to receive a scholarship to Juilliard. We'll hear her spirited arrangement of Daniel, Daniel, Servant of the Lord. It's performed by Pro Art Ohio, directed by Stephen Caracciolo.

Daniel, Daniel, Servant of the Lord, is arranged by Undine Smithmore. ProArt Ohio was led by Stephen Caracciolo. Calvin Hampton composed his five dances for organ for the dedication of a new Holtkamp organ at Park Avenue Christian Church in New York in 1982, at which they were first performed. The suite was inspired by Igor Stravinsky's Five Easy Pieces for Piano Duet from 1917. Perhaps more complex and longer than Stravinsky's piano pieces, like Stravinsky's works, they utilize an insistent ostinato contrasted with a somewhat simple tune. From Hampton's set, we'll listen to the final movement, Everyone Dance. Nicole Keller performs on the instrument at First Presbyterian Church of Birmingham, Michigan.

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I hope you've enjoyed the selections I've chosen and found them to be uplifting and inspiring. Some of the recordings on today's program come from the Richard Gladwell Collection. 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Executive producer is Gene Fisher, and I'm Peter Dubois. 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

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Welcome to the Sunday Night Music. I'm Keenan Harmon, and we've always kind of closed out the weekend with some wonderful classical music, and we will certainly do that today. But I wanted to wish you a happy 250th. We can't say that it's belated. We're going to celebrate all year, and we've got some wonderful music to commemorate America's 250th. And tonight we'll close out that weekend, but just look ahead for more of that wonderful music. We're going to start things off with music by Hector Berlioz. This is Dance of the Sylphs from his Damnation of Faust. Here's the Baltimore Symphony. They're led by David Zinman.

heard Fenwick Smith on flute with cellist Andrew Pierce. And at the piano was Sally Pincus. We heard The Autumn Night from The Three Watercolors by Philippe Gobert. Before that, we heard the National Orchestra of French Radio and Television perform the second movement from the Symphony in A by Camille Saint-Saëns. And before that, pianist Yeno Yondo performed from the Opus 76, Johannes Brahms' Intermezzo in A. We started the Sunday night music off with Hector Berlioz's Dance of the Sylphs from his Damnation of Faust. We heard that with the Baltimore Symphony led by David Zinman. Just ahead, we have a set of Baroque music for you by lots of Baroque contemporaries. That and much more. 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I'm Keenan Harmon. In a couple of days, it'll be Tuesday, and you can test your knowledge of classical music with WDAV's Tuesday Trivia. 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Our Baroque set starts off with E. Musici performing the first movement from the Concerto Grosso No. 11 by Francesco Gimignani.

was a bit of a Baroque set for you. We heard the entrance of the Polymny by Jean-Philippe Rameau, performed by the musicians of the Louvre. Before that, the Adagio movement from the Oboe Concerto by Tommaso Albinoni with Sarah Francis, who was the soloist with the London Harpsichord Ensemble. Before that, we heard the Largo movement from the Violin Concerto by Antonio Vivaldi with Julien Jovan, who was the soloist with Le Concert de la Logue. And before that, pianist Earl Wild performed the Harmonious Blacksmith by Handel in an arrangement that he had done himself. And before that, we heard E. Musici perform the first movement from the Concerto Grosso No. 11 by Francesco Gimignani. 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We're going to have some music here by Ludwig von Beethoven. Here's pianist Richard Raymond performing Beethoven's Variations on a Theme from the opera Soliman II by Franz Süssmayr.

That was the Minuet Movement from the String Quintet by Luigi Boccherini. Janos Starker and Zawil Bailey performed on cellos with Kurt Nikkanen and Suvin Kim on violins. On the viola, Kristen Johnson. Before that, we heard the second movement from the Violin Concerto No. 4 by Mozart with Rachel Barton Pine, who was the soloist with the Academy of St. Martin in the Fields. And before that, we heard pianist Richard Raymond perform the variations on a theme from the opera Soliman II. That music was by Franz Süssmayr, but the variations on the theme were composed by Beethoven. 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I'm Keenan Harmon with the Sunday Night Music. 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Your Sunday Night Music continues here with the music of Edvard Grieg. Here is the lyric piece Album Leaf, performed by pianist Emil Ziehl.

That was Sally Pincus. We heard the Barcarolle No. 6 in E-flat by Gabriel Fauré. Before that, we heard the Vienna Philharmonic. They performed the second movement from the Sonatina No. 1 in F for Winds by Richard Strauss. We heard the Cincinnati Pops and May Festival Chorus. Before that, performed the Humming Chorus from Puccini's Madame Butterfly. And we started the hour off with pianist Emil Ziel, who performed from the lyric piece number 2, or set 2, rather. We heard Edvard Grieg's album Leaf. 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I'm Keenan Harmon here with the Sunday Night Music. 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Here's some music for the double bass as a solo instrument. Here's the Adagio movement from the Double Bass Concerto No. 1 by Carl Ditters von Dittersdorf. The soloist is Chichi Nawanoku, who performs with the Swedish Chamber Orchestra.

That was the Minuetto movement from Franz Joseph Haydn's string quartet in G minor. That was the third from his Opus 74. We heard the Koldai Quartet. Before that, we heard the second movement from the Symphony in D by Luigi Boccherini with the German Chamber Academy of Noise. Before that was guitarist Riccardo Galin, who performed the variations on a theme from Rossini's opera Tancredi. Those variations were composed by Mauro Giuliani. And before that, we heard Chichi Namanoku, who performed on double bass with the Swedish Chamber Orchestra. We heard a movement from the Double Bass Concerto No. 1 by Carl Ditters von Dittersdorf. This is the Sunday Night Music here at 89.9 WDAV and WDAV.org, your classical oasis. I'm Keenan Harmon, always glad to be with you on a Sunday night. We will be going to France, so to speak, in just a little bit with some music by Vincent Dondi, as well as Claude Debussy and Eric Satie. But we'll start off in England with the music of Ray Vaughan Williams. Here is The Lake in the Mountains, performed by pianist Ian Brown.

was an arrangement of the Gymnopédie No. 1 by Eric Satie. The arrangement was by Claude Debussy. Eric Satie was very instrumental in ushering in the composers from France that would be the neoclassicist Lacis. We heard the Malmö Symphony. They were led by James de Priest. Before that, we heard harpist Yolanda Condonassis perform On a Boat from Claude Debussy's Petite Suite. And before that, we heard Prelude and Song from the Karadec Petite Suite by Vincent Dondi. We heard that with the Württemberg Philharmonic. And before that, we heard pianist Ian Brown, who performed The Lake in the Mountains by Ray Vaughan Williams. 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You're listening to the Sunday Night Music. I'm Keenan Harmon. In a little bit, we'll have some music, some lighter music by Franz Josef Haydn, a movement from his flute quartet, as well as the Adagio from the Violin Concerto by Josef Myslivicek. Music here now by Mozart, the second movement from his Piano Concerto No. 18. Here it is performed by pianist Derek Hahn with the Philharmonia Orchestra.

That was the Adagio movement from the Violin Concerto by Josef Myslivicek. The soloist was Shizuka Ishikawa with the Dvorak Chamber Orchestra. Before that, we heard the Mannheim Quartet perform the Adagio movement from the Flute Quartet by Franz Josef Haydn. And we started the hour off with music by Mozart, the second movement from his Piano Concerto No. 18. The soloist was Derek Hahn with the Philharmonia Orchestra. 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I'm Keenan Harmon here with the Sunday Night Music. Here's some music for you by Franz Schubert, the second movement from his Symphony No. 3. Eric Jacobson leads the ensemble, The Knights.

from one of the wonderful pieces in the cello repertoire. We have the second movement from the cello concerto by Antonin Dvorak. The cellist was Jacqueline Dupree with the Chicago Symphony. They were led by Daniel Barenboim. Before that, we heard Chopin's Mazurka in A minor with pianist Richard Good. And before that, the second movement from the Symphony No. 3 by Franz Schubert, performed by the ensemble The Knights. 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I'm Keenan Harmon here with the Sunday Night Music. Just ahead, we have some music for you by Bach. We'll hear an arrangement of A Mighty Fortress with the Bournemouth Symphony. Right now, here's music from his keyboard concerto in F minor. Here's the second movement with Andreas Steyer at the harpsichord with the Freiburg Baroque Orchestra.

movement from the Harp Concerto in B-flat by George Friedrich Handel. The harpist was Valerie Merlot, who performed with Les Violons du Roy. Before that, we heard an arrangement by Sir Thomas Beecham of Handel's Gavotte from the ballet The Gods Go A-Begging. We heard that with the Royal Philharmonic Orchestra. And before that, we heard an arrangement by Leopold Stokowski of Johann Sebastian Bach's A Mighty Fortress with the Bournemouth Symphony. And before that, music by Bach, we heard the second movement from his keyboard concerto with Andreas Steyr on the harpsichord with the Freiburg Baroque Orchestra. That will do it for the Sunday Night Music. I'm Keenan Harmon, always glad to close out the weekend. I hope you have a wonderful week ahead. And I'll be with you again tomorrow at the 8 p.m. hour for the Evening Opus. 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

From her 1994 album Homage to Sarasate, Rachel Barton Pine. Well, she was still single back then. She was Rachel Barton. But Rachel Barton Pine, back with the legendary collaborative pianist, the late Samuel Sanders, the Romanza Andaluza by Pablo de Sarasate. Here on Classical Public Radio, 89.9 WDAV and WDAV.org. A very good evening to you. I'm Ted Weiner. We next turn to the Moravian composer in his youth, influenced highly by Antonín Dvořák, at the age of 24 in 1878, the Idyll for String Orchestra by Leos Janáček, the Seattle Symphony led by Gerard Schwartz.

In his youth, long before he became a bit more progressive in his compositional style, Lajos Janáček, at the age of 24, becoming rather influenced by Antonín Dvořák, the idol for string orchestra, originally from 1878, he later added a couple of movements, and this final version is what's very popular today, and we heard the Seattle Symphony Orchestra, led by Gerard Schwartz, on 89.9 WDAV and WDAV.org. Here's a fun little presentation by the Empire Brass, The Procession of the Tsardar, from the Caucasian Sketches by Mikhail Ippolitov-Ivanov.

brass players always seem to have more fun than anybody else. The Empire Brass with the Procession of the Tsardar from the Caucasian Sketches by Mikhail Ippolitov Ivanov. From the Catherine and Wilton Connor Broadcast Studio, I'm Ted Weiner, and this is 89.9 WDAV and WDAV.org. The French composer Charles Koechlin, who lived from 1867 to 1950, was a composer, teacher, musicologist, and not well known outside of France, but revered at home for his Renaissance man personality and patriarchal long flowing beard. We'll hear the first five movements of his The Persian Hours, Opus 65, music by Charles Koechlin, with the Radio Symphony Orchestra of Stuttgart, led by Hans Holliger.

Not too well known outside of France, but still revered by music lovers in France, Charles Koechlin, who lived to the age of 83, passing away in 1950. We heard the first five movements of his work entitled The Persian Hours, Opus 65. The Radio Symphony Orchestra of Stuttgart was led by Heinz Holliger. Broadcasting from the Samuel W. Newell Building on the Davidson College campus, this is Classical Public Radio, 89.9 WDAV, WDAV HD1 Davidson, and heard around the globe through our web stream at wdav.org. A very good morning to you. I'm Ted Weiner. We'll be hearing Orly Shaham and the St. Louis Symphony Orchestra, led by her husband David Robertson, with Mozart's Piano Concerto No. 17

A brilliant pianist in her own right. Yes, she's the younger sister of violinist Gil Shaham. We heard Orly Shaham with the St. Louis Symphony Orchestra, led by Orly's husband, David Robertson. The Piano Concerto No. 17 in G Major, Kirschner Listing 453 by Mozart. 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I'm Ted Weiner. Next, the String Quartet in A Major, Opus 41, No. 3 by Robert Schumann. And we hear the Kalidor String Quartet.

truly a masterpiece in the chamber music repertoire, this string quartet in A major, Opus 41, number 3, by Robert Schumann. And we heard a recent recording by the Calidor String Quartet. Broadcasting from the Samuel W. Newell Building on the Davidson College campus, this is Classical Public Radio, 89.9 WDAV, WDAV HD1 Davidson, and heard around the globe through our web stream at wdav.org. Very good morning to you. I'm Ted Weiner. We'll be hearing from an Italian composer of the earlier part of the 20th century, Ildebrando Pizzetti. We'll be hearing his Venetian Rondo.

On 89.9 WDAV, the music of the Italian composer Ildebrando Pizzetti. He was one of a handful of Italian composers, including Respighi, from the late 19th and early 20th centuries, whose primary contributions were not opera. Ildebrando Pizzetti, we heard his Venetian Rondo. The Buffalo Philharmonic Orchestra was led by Joanne Folletta. From the Catherine and Wilton Connor Broadcast Studio, I'm Ted Weiner, here on 89.9 WDAV, your classical companion. We next hear the Opus 6, No. 7 Concerto Grosso in B-flat by George Friedrich Handel.

The Concerto Grosso in B-flat, Opus 6, No. 7, by George Friedrich Handel, and the ensemble I Solisti Italiani performed here on 89.9 WDAV and WDAV.org. Next, from the recent album on the Hyperion label of the complete 27 Rags by William Balcom, we hear the set of four rags, The Garden of Eden. The pianist is Marc-André Hamelin.

Based in Montreal, the pianist Marc-André Hamelin with the set of four rags, The Garden of Eden by William Bulkham. Good evening, I'm Ted Weiner. Just ahead on WDAV, we'll be hearing from the ensemble The Vivaldi Project with a chamber sonata by Giovanni Battista Sammartini. From the Catherine and Wilton Connor Broadcast Studio, this is Classical Public Radio, 89.9 WDAV, WDAV HD1 Davidson, WDAV.org. I'm Ted Weiner.

We usually associate the music of Giovanni Battista Sammartini as the late Baroque style, but he lived till the age of 75, dying in 1775, so his later music definitely did have an influence on the classical composers of that time. As a matter of fact, this performance was from a recent album entitled Discovering the Classical String Trio, the Sonata in A Major, Opus 5, Number 1 by Sammartini with the ensemble The Vivaldi Project, here on 89.9 WDAV, WDAV.org. A very good morning to you. I'm Ted Weiner. Here's a major work from Florence Price, the Symphony No. 1 in E minor, the Cinique Orchestra, led by Roderick Cox.

Some 70 years after her death, American composer Florence Price is finally getting recognized as one of the major American composers of the 20th century, not just African-American composers, but American composers. Florence Price, her Symphony No. 1 in E minor, first performed in 1932 by the Chicago Symphony. In this recent performance, the Chinique Orchestra, an ensemble made up of young musicians of color in England, Roderick Cox conducted the performance on 89.9 WDAV and WDAV.org. And the Concert of Nations, led by Jordi Savall, at long last has recorded the Vivaldi Four Seasons. Alfio Bacchieva is the soloist. We hear the Spring Concerto from Vivaldi's Four Seasons.

The violinist Alfia Bakieva, performing with the Concert of Nations led by its founder, Jordi Savall, the Spring Violin Concerto from Antonio Vivaldi's collection, The Four Seasons. Broadcasting from the Samuel W. Newell Building on the Davidson College campus, this is Classical Public Radio, 89.9 WDAV, WDAV HD1 Davidson, and heard around the globe through our web stream at wdav.org. And a very good morning to you. I'm Ted Weiner. We'll be hearing the Scottish-born pianist Stephen Osborne from his music of early and late piano pieces by Claude Debussy.

The Scottish-born pianist Stephen Osborne from his recent album on the Hyperion label, Claude Debussy, Early and Late Piano Pieces. In order, we heard Cakewalk, Peace for the Clothing of the Wounded, and finally a Mazurka, music by Claude Debussy. Rarely heard music by Debussy on 89.9 WDAV and WDAV.org. I'm Ted Weiner, and next, here's a nice little treat for you, the Symphony No. 2 in D major by Beethoven, the Vienna Philharmonic, led by Andras Nilsson.

Always a treat to hear Beethoven any time of the day or morning. We heard the Symphony No. 2 in D major, Opus 36 by Beethoven, with the Vienna Philharmonic led by Andras Nelsons. A very good morning to you. I'm Ted Weiner. It's a pleasure, as always, to share your company. And we are broadcasting from the Catherine and Wilton Connor Broadcast Studio here at WDAV. 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Next, we hear ballet music from the opera Thais by Jules Massenet, the Academy of St. Martin in the Fields, led by Sir Neville Mariner.

Ballet music from the opera Thaïs by Jules Massenet. Sir Neville Mariner led the Academy of St. Martin in the Fields. 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I'm Ted Weiner.

Some delightful sounds of the Viennese world of operetta from 1898, The Bird Seller. We heard the Budapest Philharmonic led by Janos Sándor and the music by Carl Zeller, who wrote a number of popular operettas of the time in the latter years of the 19th century. 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Good morning, I'm Ted Weiner. From 1905, we hear from Claude Debussy's suite, La Mer, the Sea. This is the second movement, Play of the Waves, the New York Philharmonic, led by Jaap van Zweden.

Claude Debussy did not care for the term Impressionism, but he certainly could paint a picture with music. That was the second movement, Play of the Waves, from La Mer, or the Sea. The New York Philharmonic was led by Jaap van Zweden on 89.9 WDAV and WDAV.org. We next hear from the Czech-born Danish composer and cellist Franz Xaver Neruda, who lived to the ripe old age of 71 in 1915 is when he passed away. Wrote a number of concertos. This is the cello concerto number 2 in D minor by Franz Neruda. Beate Altenberg is the cellist, and the Anhalt Philharmonic of Dessau led by Gulo Berg.

The finest cellist in Denmark in the latter part of the 19th century was the Czech-born Franz Neruda. We heard his Cello Concerto No. 2 in D minor, Opus 59. Beate Altenberg was the cellist with the Anhalt Philharmonic of Dessau, led by Golo Berg. A very good morning to you. 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I'm Ted Weiner. Next, we hear the 17-year-old Mozart in October of 1773, his Symphony No. 25 in G minor, in the Academy of St. Martin in the Fields, led by Sir Neville Mariner.

Mozart composed only two symphonies in the key of G minor, the very popular number 40, and this one, known as the Little G minor, the symphony number 25, Kirchner listing 183. We heard the Academy of St. Martin in the Fields, led by Sir Neville Mariner. Always a pleasure to spend some time with you. I'm Ted Weiner, and this is Classical Public Radio, 89.9 WDAV, WDAV.org. Music of the young teen Felix Mendelssohn, the overture to Shakespeare's A Midsummer Night's Dream, an all-time favorite, the Vienna Philharmonic, led by Christian Thielemann.

Felix Mendelssohn's Overture to a Midsummer Night's Dream, performed by the Vienna Philharmonic with Christian Tillmann conducting. And thanks to Ted Weiner for bringing the music to such Shakespearean heights in the wee hours. 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Good morning, I'm Phil Vavra. Thanks so much for joining me, and I hope you had a wonderful 4th of July weekend. A little bit cooler as we start the new work week. Not much, but a little. Mostly sunny today. Chance for some afternoon thunderstorms. High of 95. Tonight, storms possible. Otherwise, partly cloudy with a low of 74. And tomorrow, it'll be partly cloudy in the earlier hours with a chance for some late day showers or storms and a high of 93. Our thoughts are certainly with the people of Venezuela in the aftermath and continued recovery from last week's earthquake. Heartbreaking devastation there. And there are many organizations working in Venezuela that could use our support, like Doctors Without Borders, Save the Children, UNICEF, and World Central Kitchen, just to name a few. A simple online search will point you in a direction where you might be able to help. And this is by Venezuelan musician Antonio Lauro, one of the foremost composers of guitar music in the 20th century. These are his four Venezuelan waltzes, performed by David Solis Olson.

Just beautiful. Four Venezuelan waltzes by guitarist and composer Antonio Lauro, who first learned how to strum a guitar from his Italian father. Dad was a barber by trade, but he also sang and played the guitar in his spare time. You know, there just aren't enough singing barbers around anymore. We heard guitarist David Solis Olsen performing that on 89.9 and WDAV.org. Thanks so much for listening. We'll hear Rachmaninoff riffing on Paganini in just a bit. And every so often, we get tickets to great local events, thanks to our community arts and culture partners. And when we do, we love to share those with you through the WDAV Culture Club. And this week, you have a chance to win tickets to see Straight No Chaser, the great a cappella group. They're performing their Beach Bash as part of the Appalachian Summer Festival at the Schaefer Center for the Performing Arts in Boone this Friday night at 7:30. We have two pairs of tickets up for grabs, so enter to win one of them now by searching for the WDAV Culture Club group on Facebook, following us on Instagram, or you can enter by visiting WDAV.org. And good luck. And thanks for getting your work week started with us. I know it can be tough after a holiday weekend, but that's why we have the Monday Motivator to get you going again. Martial arts legend and film star Bruce Lee once said, "Do not wish for an easy life. Wish for the strength to endure a difficult one." And I'm sure no one ever argued with him about that. Why would you? He's Bruce Lee. A classic lineup here of pianist Van Cliburn and the Eugene Ormandy-led Philadelphia Orchestra to perform the Rhapsody on a Theme of Paganini by Sergei Rachmaninoff.

Sergei Rachmaninoff's Rhapsody on a Theme of Paganini. The great Van Cliburn was at the piano with Eugene Ormandy conducting the Philadelphia Orchestra on 89.9 WDAV, a service of Davidson College, supported by listeners like you. 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Music by Brahms is just 6 minutes away. This is by Christoph Willibald Gluck, The Dance of the Blessed Spirits, from his 1762 opera Orfeo ed Eurydice. Flutist Edward Beckett performing with the London Festival Orchestra, led by Ross Popel.

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Ross Popel led the London Festival Orchestra, and the flutist was Edward Beckett. 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I have a waltz by Hector Berlioz coming up for you in about 10 minutes. It's Johannes Brahms now with the finale to the Symphony No. 4 in E minor, his last symphony. Herbert von Karajan conducts the Berlin Philharmonic on WDAV.

That was the Berlin Philharmonic, led by Herbert von Karajan, with the finale to the Symphony No. 4 in E minor by Johannes Brahms on your Classical Oasis 89.9 and WDAV.org. And let's hope tonight's round of 16 match isn't the finale for the U.S. men's national team in the World Cup. U.S. takes on Belgium in Seattle at 8 o'clock Eastern. Our coffee cup concert is about 7 minutes away, and this is A Ball, the waltz from the Symphonie Fantastique by Hector Berlioz. The Royal Stockholm Philharmonic Orchestra is under the direction of Gennady Rozhdestvensky.

The Royal Stockholm Philharmonic Orchestra, led by Gennady Rozhdestvensky, performing A Ball from the Symphony Fantastique by Hector Berlioz, which was a daring and deeply personal work for the French Romantic composer. The Symphony Fantastique was inspired by his idealized love for the Irish actress Harriet Smithson. The two were married in 1833, but it wasn't all fantastique, unfortunately. Financial strain and jealousy eventually contributed to their legal separation in 1844, but they never actually divorced, and Berlioz continued to support Smithson until her passing in 1854. Let's hope things go better for Taylor Swift and Travis Kelce. 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Good morning, Phil Vavra with you. Mostly sunny today. Chance for some thunderstorms later on in the day with a high of 95. Storms possible tonight, otherwise partly cloudy with a low of 74. And then tomorrow, a mix of sun and clouds with a chance for some afternoon showers or thunderstorms popping up and a high of 93. Every weekday morning at this time, you have a ticket to a great musical performance somewhere in the world. It's our Coffee Cup Concert. And today it takes us to Carnegie Hall in 1990 with pianist Evgeny Kissin performing the Transcendental Etude No. 10 by Franz Liszt.

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That was Moscow-born pianist Evgeny Kissin performing Franz Liszt's demanding Transcendental Etude No. 10. Hi there, it's Phil Vavra. Great to be with you, and we'll hear some of Bach's violin music next. It's made possible by WDAV donors and Park Point Village, an ACT retirement life community, offering an independent senior living experience with health care available in a park-like campus setting. 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Here comes the Violin Concerto in E by Johann Sebastian Bach. The soloist is Simon Standage, who also leads the ensemble Collegium Musicum 90.

0: Johann Sebastian Bach's Violin Concerto in E Major on your classical companion for the morning commute, 89.9 WDAV. Violinist Simon Standage performing with and leading Collegium Musicum 90, which Standage founded along with the late conductor Richard Hickox in 1990. 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Felix Mendelssohn's String Symphony No. 2 in D is on the way. We'll hear it performed by the Gewandhaus Orchestra Leipzig, with Kurt Mazur conducting next.
1: Are you curious about what keeps WDAV going all day, every day, and the team behind it? Then join me, Mylita Melton, and General Manager Frank Dominguez for WDAV's Coffee and Conversation at Trinity Oaks in Salisbury, August 19th at 10 a.m. We'll share a behind-the-scenes look at your classical companion, followed by a Q&A. Also, there's music by cellist Mira Frisch and violinist David Russell. 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

The work of an adolescent Felix Mendelssohn. That was the String Symphony No. 2 in D Major, performed by the Gewandhaus Orchestra Leipzig. Kurt Mazur was the conductor on 89.9 WDAV, a service of Davidson College, supported by listeners like you. A selection from one of Tchaikovsky's operas is coming up in just a moment. Music is also made possible by Appalachian State University's and Appalachian Summer Festival, presenting Complexions Contemporary Ballet, performing a mixed repertory set to the music of Lenny Kravitz and others. Thursday, July 16th at 7:30 p.m. at Schaefer Center for the Performing Arts in Boone. Tickets at appsummer.org. Tchaikovsky completed 11 operas in all. The Maid of Orleans is about Joan of Arc, and this is the ballet music. Sir Colin Davis leads the orchestra of the Royal Opera House Covent Garden on WDAV.

There's the ballet music from the opera The Maid of Orleans by Pyotr Ilyich Tchaikovsky on your classical Oasis 89.9 and WDAV.org. The orchestra of the Royal Opera House Covent Garden was under the baton of Sir Colin Davis. And one of the Russian composer's masterpieces is coming up tonight with Keenan Harmon and the Evening Opus, starting at 8 p.m. It's the complete Symphony No. 2 in C minor. 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August 2nd. Details at SteinwayCarolinas.com. We'll hear one of the great piano sonatas by Domenico Cimarosa in about 10 minutes. This is the first movement of the Flute Concerto in D by 18th century German composer Anton Fils. The flutist is Jiří Valek with his brother Vladimír Valek conducting the Dvořák Chamber Orchestra.

Music by 18th century German composer Anton Fils. That was the first movement of his flute concerto in D major. Jiří Valek was the soloist, and brother Vladimír Valek led the Dvořák Chamber Orchestra. 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Thanks so much for listening this morning. I'm Phil Vavra, and the temperature's dropped a few degrees since the weekend. Mostly sunny today. Chance for a late-day thunderstorm with a high of 95. Tonight, storms possible. Otherwise, it'll be partly cloudy with a low of 74. And tomorrow, partly cloudy in the morning hours, but by the afternoon, we could see some showers or thunderstorms again with a high of 93. Telemann, Schubert, and Haydn are all coming up as you make your way to work. And this is by late 18th century composer Domenico Cimarosa, the Sonata in G Major. Victor San Giorgio is at the piano.

He was born and spent most of his life in Naples, with occasional stints working for opera houses in Rome, Venice, Florence, and even served as court composer and conductor to Catherine the Great of Russia. That was Domenico Cimarosa's Sonata in G Major, performed by pianist Victor San Giorgio on 89.9 and WDAV.org, where music is made possible by our donors and Bowles Hearing Care Services, committed to helping listeners hear more clearly to stay connected to the music and the people they love. Serving the Charlotte community for over 15 years. 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Well, it's good to have your company at the start of a new work week. And if you're still dragging a little bit this morning, maybe feeling like you want to go back to bed, well, there's a Monday motivator for that. I think comedy and television legend Lucille Ball had it right when she said, "Keeping busy and making optimism a way of life can restore your faith in yourself." And hearing this just might restore your faith in the morning commute. Haydn's Horn Concerto No. 1 in D. Herman Bauman, the soloist, with the Academy of St. Martin in the Fields, led by Iona Brown.

I sure hope you feel good after hearing that. That was the Horn Concerto No. 1 in D Major by Franz Joseph Haydn on your Classical Oasis 89.9 and WDAV.org. Herman Baumann played the horn, and Iona Brown led the Academy of St. Martin in the Fields. Music by Schubert is straight ahead, and if you hop on over to our website, you can see what's new on our blog of note. 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And here's the Rondo in A by Franz Schubert. The violinist is Pinchas Zukerman, performing with the National Arts Center Orchestra, Ottawa.

Franz Schubert composed that in 1816, but it wasn't published until 1897, long after his death. The Rondo in A, performed by violinist Pinchas Zukerman and the National Arts Center Orchestra, Ottawa. By the way, Pinchas Zukerman will be closing out the Eastern Festival of Music in Greensboro with a masterclass on July 31st and a concert on August 1st. You can find details at easternfestivalofmusic.org. From the Catherine and Wilton Connor Broadcast Studio, good morning. I'm Phil Vavra, and this is Classical Public Radio, 89.9 WDAV, a service of Davidson College supported by listeners like you. 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We'll hear from Dmitri Kabalevsky in about 11 minutes. This is Sonata 6 by Georg Philipp Telemann. Two guitarists performing here, Bernard Hebb and Klaus Volney.

Georg Philipp Telemann's Sonata 6, performed by guitarists Bernard Hebb and Klaus Volney on your classical Oasis 89.9 and WDAV.org. Thanks so much for listening this morning. I'm Phil Vavra. Kabalevsky is on the way. And music is made possible by WDAV donors and Appalachian State University's and Appalachian Summer Festival, presenting a cappella ensemble Straight No Chaser with their Beach Bash, performing pop songs of summer such as Happy and Sailing. Friday, July 10th, 7:30 p.m. at the Schaefer Center for the Performing Arts in Boone. Tickets at appsummer.org. A couple of pieces here by 20th century Russian composer Dmitri Kabalevsky. We'll hear the overture to his 1938 opera Kola Bronyon right after the Romeo and Juliet suite. And this is the Moscow Symphony Orchestra, led by Vasily Yelvakov.

Dmitri Kabalevsky's Overture to Kola Brönjön, his 1938 opera, and that was performed by the Edmonton Symphony Orchestra with Uri Meyer conducting. 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Weather looks slightly better than it did over the weekend. Mostly sunny today with a high of 95. There is a chance for some late-day thunderstorms heading into this evening. Otherwise, it'll be partly cloudy overnight with a low of 74. And tomorrow, partly cloudy in the morning hours, then a chance for some showers or thunderstorms later on and a high of 93. Mozart, Vivaldi, Offenbach, and Copland all coming up this hour. Here's a short piece by contemporary American composer Gordon Stout. It's the Mexican Dance for Marimba No. 1, and Scottish percussionist Evelyn Glennie is playing the marimba here.

What a nice calming sound. The Mexican Dance for Marimba No. 1 by Gordon Stout on 89.9 and WDAV.org. The marimba was played by Evelyn Glennie, who started to lose her hearing at the age of 8. But that clearly hasn't stopped her from going on to have a Grammy-winning career in music. She regularly plays barefoot during live performances and studio recordings to feel the music. Good morning, I'm Phil Vavra. Thanks so much for listening today. And thanks to our community arts and culture partners for sending along tickets to great local events. When we get those, we love to share those with you through the WDAV Culture Club. And this week, you have a chance to win a pair of tickets to see Straight No Chaser, the great a cappella group performing their Beach Bash as part of the Appalachian Summer Festival. That's going to be at the Schaefer Center for the Performing Arts in Boone this Friday night at 7:30. And if you want to put your name in the hat, just search for the WDAV Culture Club group on Facebook, follow us on Instagram, or you can enter at WDAV.org. Music by Vivaldi is about 8 minutes away. Here's something fun from Rodeo, Aaron Copland's famous ballet, Buckaroo Holiday, performed by the Colorado Symphony with Andrew Litton conducting.

Buckaroo Holiday from Rodeo by Aaron Copland. The Colorado Symphony was led by Andrew Litton on 89.9 and WDAV.org. Good to have you along this morning. 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We'll travel to the underworld with Jacques Offenbach in about 11 minutes. Some terrific cello music before that. A recording from 1987. This is cellist Ofra Harnoy with the Toronto Chamber Orchestra led by Paul Robinson performing Antonio Vivaldi's Cello Concerto in D Minor, RV 405.

There's the Cello Concerto in D Minor, RV 405 by Vivaldi, on your classical companion for the workday, 89.9 and WDAV.org. Ofra Harnoy was the soloist, and Paul Robinson directed the Toronto Chamber Orchestra. Great performance. Now, if there's a favorite piece of yours that we haven't played in a while, you know you can submit that for WDAV by request, right? Yeah, once a week you get to help choose the music we play. Just fill out the request form with the name of the piece and composer you want to hear at WDAV.org/request, and be sure you're listening every Sunday from noon to one with Lauren Rico. A symphony by Mozart is on the way in just 10 minutes. Written around 1858, here comes the overture to Jacques Offenbach's Orpheus in the Underworld. You may also recognize it as something else. It was adopted in the 1890s by the Moulin Rouge and Folies Bergères cabarets in Paris to accompany the can-can. That part of the overture has been associated with the high-kicking dance ever since. Bruno Weil conducts the Vienna Symphony here.

from Jacques Offenbach's comic opera Orpheus in the Underworld, and that was the overture. And the Vienna Symphony was led by Bruno Weil. On 89.9 WDAV, a service of Davidson College, supported by listeners like you. 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
1: 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Let's buckle down and settle in with Mozart. This is his Symphony No. 33 in B-flat major. Christopher Hogwood conducts the Academy of Ancient Music.

0: Mozart's Symphony No. 33 in B-flat major on WDAV. The Academy of Ancient Music was led by Christopher Hogwood. And don't forget the Mozart Cafe coming up at noon today with Rachel Stewart. It's a full hour of music by Mozart and his contemporaries for your lunch hour.
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0: 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I'm Phil Vavra. Good to spend some time with you this morning, and we'll do it again tomorrow, hopefully with another U.S. soccer victory to celebrate. They're up against Belgium tonight in Seattle. Rachel's in next, and this is Franz Schubert's Overture to Claudine from Villa Bella. Christian Benda conducts the Prague Sinfonia.

Music by Franz Schubert for us on this Monday morning. The overture to Claudine from Villa Bella. And the Prague Sinfonia was led by Christian Benda. That is music Schubert wrote in the summer of 1815 for the Singspiel Claudine von Villa Bella with libretto by Goethe. 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I'm Rachel Stewart. 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Here's an early work by Franz Joseph Haydn. It's the Violin Concerto No. 4 in G. Simon Standage is the violinist with the English Concert, and Trevor Pinnock conducts.

0: Simon Standage, the violinist with the English Concert led by Trevor Pinnock. That was Haydn's Violin Concerto No. 4 in G. You're listening to 89.9 and WDAV.org, a service of Davidson College supported by listeners like you. 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
1: Have you ever worked on a project where you did a huge amount of the heavy lifting, but someone else ended up getting most of the credit? It happens all the time, especially in the music business. But sometimes the person working behind the scenes is just too brilliant to remain unknown. Greetings, I'm Loki Karuna, and on this edition of Noteworthy, we're going to give credit where credit is due to the legendary Billy Strayhorn.

0: Born in 1915, Billy grew up in Pittsburgh with dreams of becoming a classical composer. Because of the harsh racial barriers of the time and Billy being openly gay, the classical world wasn't exactly welcoming, so he pivoted to jazz. He eventually crossed paths with Duke Ellington, creating some of the genre's most celebrated compositions, including this one, Billy Strayhorn's Take the A-Train. While Duke was the face of the band, Billy was often the musical architect, which resulted in a historical narrative that sidelined Billy. But today, the world is finally beginning to understand just how important Billy Strayhorn was to American jazz, a man who is without a doubt one of history's most noteworthy composers. Noteworthy is a production of WDAV Classical Public Radio.
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That performance by the Harlem Quartet here on 89.9 and WDAV.org. Hope you're having a great Monday. 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Next, some music by the Afro-British composer Samuel Coleridge Taylor. It's a tone poem he wrote in 1901 called Toussaint L'Ouverture. Toussaint L'Ouverture was the famous Haitian general and most prominent leader of the Haitian Revolution. This performance is by the National Philharmonic at Strathmore in Bethesda, Maryland. Michael Repper conducts.

0: Toussaint Louverture, a tone poem by Samuel Coleridge Taylor. It tells the story of Toussaint Louverture, the famous Haitian general and most prominent leader of the Haitian Revolution. This is 89.9 and WDAV.org. I'm Rachel Stewart, glad to be with you. And in just a moment, we're going to hear from Bohemian-born composer Johann Wenzel Kalevoda. Stay tuned.
1: Are you curious about what keeps WDAV going all day, every day, and the team behind it? Then join me, Mylita Melton, and General Manager Frank Dominguez for WDAV's Coffee and Conversation at Trinity Oaks in Salisbury, August 19th at 10 a.m. We'll share a behind-the-scenes look at your classical companion, followed by a Q&A. Also, there's music by cellist Mira Frisch and violinist David Russell. 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

The finale from the Symphony No. 7 in G minor by Johann Wenzel Kalevoda, Bohemian-born composer, very well respected in his day. In fact, Schumann was a fan. The new orchestra was led by Christoph Spering. We have our pause for reflection coming up next. And this is Classical Public Radio, 89.9 WDAV, WDAV HD1 Davidson, and WDAV.org. I'm Rachel Stewart. It's nice to be with you on this Monday morning. We have our pause for reflection pieces 11 a.m. and 3 p.m. on weekdays so that we have an opportunity to let the music do its magic and help us step back from the day and maybe just unplug, then reset. This morning, the music is by Max Richter, and it is a beautiful instrumental meditation on Stephen Sondheim's iconic title song from the 1964 musical Anyone Can Whistle. Anthony DeMar is at the piano.

Anyone Can Whistle by Max Richter after the title song from the Stephen Sondheim musical from 1964. Anthony DeMar was at the piano. That's our pause for reflection. I hope you enjoyed it. I hope it gave you a nice little break here in the late morning. That's why we have these special pieces, our pauses for reflection. They're every weekday at 11 a.m. and 3 p.m. to give us all a break. 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I'm Rachel Stewart. It's good to be with you. And we've got music by Clara Schumann coming up and Ottorino Respighi. But first, we get to enjoy some Beethoven. We're going to hear the opening movement from the String Quartet No. 7 in F, Opus 59, No. 1, known as the Razumovsky. It gets that name because it was dedicated to the Russian ambassador in Vienna, Count Razumovsky. And this is an important string quartet in Beethoven's development as a composer. Hope you enjoy it. The Dover Quartet performs.

The opening movement from Beethoven's String Quartet No. 7 in F, Opus 59, No. 1, the Razumovsky Quartet. And we heard the Dover Quartet on that recording. 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In just a moment, we've got some music from the German Baroque. We also have piano pieces by Clara Schumann on the way. 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This week, you can read about Old Salem's 226-year-old organ that was designed by Moravian organ builder David Tannenberg. Plus, you can check out the latest fanfare column from Phil Vavra, which will give you plenty of ideas for things you can do in our area in the days to come. 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Philipp Heinrich Erlebach was a German Baroque composer, and we're lucky that we have this piece of music we're about to hear because most of his work was destroyed in a tragic castle fire in 1735. This is his Overture No. 4 from 6 overtures accompanied by the appropriate airs in the French style. That's the full title. And we hear this overture performed by the Academy for Ancient Music, Berlin.

The overture number 4 from the 6 overtures accompanied by the appropriate airs in the French style, written by German Baroque composer Philippe Heinrich Erlebach. The Academy for Ancient Music Berlin performed for us. 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I'm Rachel Stewart, glad to keep you company today, enjoying all this music. We'll hear from Respighi in just a bit. Next, it is music by Clara Schumann. She wrote these piano pieces in the early 1840s, during the very early days of her marriage to Robert Schumann. Robert Schumann was the rare husband of the time who encouraged his wife's musical aspirations. We'll hear these 4 fleeting pieces performed by pianist Suzanne Grutzmann.

Four Fleeting Pieces, Opus 15, by Clara Schumann. Suzanne Grutzman was at the piano. 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And we have music by Ottorino Respighi coming up next. 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Music next by Ottorino Respighi. We're going to hear the opening movement from the Concerto All'Antica for violin and orchestra. Ingolf Turban is the violinist here with the English Chamber Orchestra. Marcello Viotti conducts.

0: The opening movement from Concerto all'Antica, or Concerto in the Old Style, by Ottorino Respighi. We heard violinist Ingolf Turban and the English Chamber Orchestra with Marcello Viotti. The Mozart Cafe is opening up next. It's music by Mozart and his contemporaries. Throughout the noon hour, I'm Rachel Stewart, and I hope you will stick around and enjoy it. This is Classical Public Radio, 89.9 WDAV, WDAV HD1 Davidson, and WDAV.org. Sunny and hot again today. Look for a high up around 98 degrees, but we do have a chance of showers and thunderstorms in the afternoon.
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starting the Mozart Cafe this Monday with Mozart Symphony No. 10 in G, likely composed during his first journey to Italy when he was about 14. That was the Academy of Ancient Music. Christopher Hogwood was conducting. Welcome to the Mozart Cafe. 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I'm Rachel Stewart. Glad to have you here. We get to enjoy music by Mozart and his contemporaries every weekday in the noon hour. And we have a Mozart piano concerto coming up in just a bit. 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Johann Wilhelm Hertel, like Johann Sebastian Bach, was born in the German town of Eisenach. He was born there in 1727, some years after Bach. He also came from a musical family and was a composer, violinist, and harpsichordist. This is his trumpet concerto in D. Håkan Hardenberger is the trumpeter with the Academy of St. Martin in the Fields, led by Sir Neville Mariner.

Johann Wilhelm Herdl's Trumpet Concerto in D, Håkon Hardenberger, the trumpeter, with the Academy of St. Martin in the Fields, led by Sir Neville Mariner. You're in the Mozart Cafe on 89.9 and WDAV.org, a service of Davidson College, supported by listeners like you. 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Beloved pianist and conductor Vladimir Ashkenazy is celebrating his 89th birthday today. His final public appearance was January 17th, 2020, when he was 82 years old, and he retired after a 70-year career at that point. We're going to hear him in a recording made in May of 1986. He's pianist and conductor with the Philharmonia Orchestra, and it's Mozart's Piano Concerto No. 5 in D.

0: Mozart's Piano Concerto No. 5 in D with pianist Vladimir Ashkenazy, who also led the Philharmonia Orchestra. Today, Vladimir Ashkenazy celebrates his 89th birthday.
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0: Music is made possible by WDAV donors and Appalachian State University's and Appalachian Summer Festival, presenting a cappella ensemble Straight No Chaser, Beach Bash, performing pop songs of summer such as Happy and Sailing. That's Friday, July 10th at 7:30 p.m. at the Schaefer Center for the Performing Arts in Boone. Tickets at appsummer.org. Next, we have music by one of Bach's many sons, his fifth son, Johann Christoph Friedrich Bach, who was born in 1732. When he was 28, he was appointed to a musical post in Bückeburg, where he spent the rest of his life, so he's often referred to as the Bückeburg Bach. Here's the finale to his concerto in E-flat for forte piano and viola, with soloists Robert Hill playing the forte piano and Reinhard Goebel the viola.

And that's the finale from the Concerto in E-flat for Forte, Piano, and Viola by Johann Christoph Friedrich Bach, the fifth son of Johann Sebastian, often called the Buchborg Bach. Robert Hill played the Forte, Piano, and Reinhard Goebel the Viola. We also heard Musica Antiqua of Cologne. Goebel was conducting. You're in the Mozart Cafe, and this is 89.9 and WDAV.org. Hope you're enjoying your midday. Maybe it's your lunchtime. We've got time for one more selection, and it'll be by Mozart, and we'll get to that in just a second. Music is made possible by WDAV donors and Steinway Galleries of the Carolinas, presenting the Brevard Music Festival piano event featuring grands, uprights, and player pianos. That's August 2nd. Details at SteinwayCarolinas.com. Mozart, of course, is considered one of the greatest composers. His work is taken very seriously, but he wrote so much music for social occasions, lighthearted music, like the six German dances, Kürschel 606, that we're going to hear next. These were written for balls in Vienna, and they show his ability to turn popular social music into timeless art. Here's the Vienna Mozart Ensemble, led by Vili Boskovsky.

0: Six German dances by Mozart and the Vienna Mozart Ensemble, led by Willy Boskovsky. And that's our last one in the Mozart Cafe this afternoon. Thanks so much for stopping by. Be sure to come back tomorrow at noon when once again we'll have music by Mozart and his contemporaries.
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I'm Rachel Stewart, and my Lita Melton will be with you for a few hours this afternoon. She's got Bagatelles by Dvorak and music by Handel. And we have our 1 o'clock waltz next, which is by Ricardo Castro. This is the Vals Capriccio, or the Waltz Caprice.

Getting started this afternoon with a selection from the Mexican composer Ricardo Castro. That's the Waltz Capriccio, the Waltz Caprice. We heard that performed by pianist Guadalupe Parrondo with the Mexico City Philharmonic Orchestra led by Luis Herrera de la Fuente. And that was this afternoon's 1 o'clock waltz on 89.9 WDAV and WDAV.org. In just a moment, a harp concerto by George Friedrich Handel. Have you missed a program or a piece of music on Classical Public Radio, or maybe you just want to hear it again? Visit the WDAV archive. That's where you'll find past episodes of everything from Biscuits and Bach to the night music to Concierto and at the Opera. 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This is music by George Friedrich Handel, his harp concerto in B-flat major performed by Italian harpist Claudia Antonelli, who's born in Rome and trained in Rome, Brussels, and Paris. An award winner in Venice and Jerusalem, she's performed as a soloist with leading orchestras across Europe and beyond. Antonelli is also known for championing both the traditional harp repertoire and more adventurous 20th century works. This is Claudia Antonelli performing with the Innsbruck Chamber Orchestra.

Italian harpist Claudia Antonelli performing with the Innsbruck Chamber Orchestra led by Hans Ludwig Hirsch. That was the Harp Concerto in B-flat major by George Friedrich Handel. In just a moment, music by Florence Price, the Fantasy Negre performed by pianist Michel Kahn. Are you curious about what keeps WDAV going all day, every day, and the team behind it? Then join me, Mylita Melton, and General Manager Frank Dominguez for WDAV's Coffee and Conversation at Trinity Oaks in Salisbury, August 19th at 10 a.m. We'll share a behind-the-scenes look at your classical companion, followed by a Q&A. Also, there's music by cellist Mira Frisch and violinist David Russell. 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

Fantasy Negra No. 2 in G minor by Florence Price, performed by pianist Michelle Kahn. This is WDAV, a service of Davidson College, supported by listeners like you. I'm Mylita Melton. 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Five Bagatelles now by Antonin Dvorak. This piece combines Czech dance rhythms and an unusual blend of instruments, two violins, cello, and harmonium. The unusual instrumentation came about because Dvorak wrote the pieces for music making at a friend's home, and his friend owned a harmonium, but no piano. And a harmonium is a small keyboard instrument that produces sound when air is pumped through metal reeds, and it's usually operated by a foot pedal. Performing on that instrument this afternoon is Gabor Ormai with the Takash Quartet.

The Takash Quartet featuring Gabor Ormai playing harmonium on Five Bagatelles by Antonin Dvorak. From the Catherine and Wilton Connor Broadcast Studio, I'm Mylita Melton. 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This is the opening movement of the Serenade No. 2 by Johannes Brahms. He wrote this piece while he was still in his 20s, and it has an unusually mellow sound because he emphasizes violas, cellos, and woodwinds. Here's Leonard Slatkin leading the St. Louis Symphony Orchestra.

Music by Johannes Brahms, the opening movement of the Serenade No. 2 in A major. Leonard Slatkin led the St. Louis Symphony Orchestra. That piece Brahms later revised for a larger orchestra, and the work became an important stepping stone towards his first symphony. 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Great to have you listening this afternoon. I'm Mylita Melton. You're here in time for today's midday masterpiece, and today it's by Chopin, his Piano Concerto No. 1. Chopin wrote this piece when he was only 20, and despite its title, it was actually the second concerto he composed, and he played it himself at his farewell concert in Warsaw before leaving Poland for good. Even though he left Poland for Paris, Chopin's heart was always attached to his homeland, so much so that he carried a small silver cup of Polish soil with him after leaving Poland. And after his death, his heart was returned to Warsaw and is preserved in the Church of the Holy Cross. This is the Royal Concertgebouw Orchestra on Classical Public Radio.

This afternoon's Midday Masterpiece by Chopin, the Piano Concerto No. 1 in E minor. The pianist was Rafael Blechacz with the Royal Concertgebouw Orchestra. This is WDAV, a service of Davidson College, supported by listeners like you. I'm Mylita Melton. 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Jack Stamp leads the Keystone Wind Ensemble in The Enchanted Island by Alfred Reed.

Music by Alfred Reed, inspired by The Tempest by Shakespeare. That's called The Enchanted Island. Jack Stamp conducted the Keystone Wind Ensemble. On the way, the Bourré Fantasque by Emmanuel Chabrier. Music is made possible today by WDAV donors and the Brevard Music Center, celebrating its 90th season, presenting Ravel's Daphnis and Chloe, and the world premiere of Ellen Zwillich's Viola Concerto and Morton Gould's Cowboy Rhapsody, July 12th at Whittington Full Auditorium. Tickets at brevardmusic.org. Music by the French composer Emmanuel Chabrier. He was celebrated for his sparkling rhythms, his orchestral color, and lively sense of humor. He spent nearly two decades working as a civil servant before devoting himself fully to music, and he wrote this piece, the Bourré Fantasque, in 1891. This is the French National Orchestra on Classical Public Radio.

The French National Orchestra, led by Armin Jordan, with Bourrée Fantasque by Emmanuel Chabrier. That piece is based on an old French court dance, but Chabrier turns it into something quite unpredictable. He started orchestrating the piece himself, but he was only able to complete about a third of the score. So Félix Motel produced the best-known orchestral version later, and that's the version that we heard this afternoon. 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Thanks for listening this afternoon. I'm Mylita Melton. Well, stress and uncertainty are definitely a part of everyday life, but we think classical music can help with that. And each weekday at this time, WDAV offers you a musical pause for reflection. This afternoon's music is the second movement of a cello concerto by the French composer Marie Jaël. She was a French pianist, composer, and influential teacher who lived from 1846 to 1925. A celebrated virtuoso and associate of Franz Liszt and Camille Saint-Saëns, she wrote piano concertos, chamber music, songs, and orchestral works. She also became the first pianist known to perform the complete cycle of Beethoven's piano sonatas in Paris. Hervé Niquet leads the Brussels Philharmonic Orchestra, featuring cellist Xavier Phillips.

Music by the brilliant French composer Marie Jaël. That was the second movement of a cello concerto in F major, performed by cellist Xavier Phillips, with the Brussels Philharmonic Orchestra, led by Hervé Niquet. 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Next, the Piano Sonata No. 14 by Franz Joseph Haydn, performed by Faisal Zai.

0: Music by Franz Josef Haydn. That was the Piano Sonata No. 48, featuring Turkish pianist Faisal Say. 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I'm Mylita Melton.
1: This is Piedmont Arts. The summer music festival season continues in July with the return of an Appalachian Summer Festival in Boone and the launch of the new Eastern Festival of Music in Greensboro. This year, Appalachian is acknowledging America's 250th, as well as an anniversary of their own. Here's Elizabeth Auer, the festival's director.
2: We have music that represents all of those years within our time, even going back a little bit more. It's really trying to create something for everyone. So trying to make sure we cover that age range gamut across the chart, but then also having music, theater, dance, film, visual arts. We're celebrating the 40th anniversary of the Rosen Sculpture Walk this year, which, you know, that's over 400 sculptures that have been on campus over these years, making art accessible and for free to the public.
1: The Eastern Festival of Music has sprung to life from the ashes of the Eastern Music Festival. Joy Hodges, a member of the faculty, explains how the festival reformed.
3: We had some very enthusiastic donors and supporters of the festival step in and raise money and just band together to preserve the legacy of Eastern Music Festival. 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

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This is the Symphony No. 5 in B-flat major by Franz Schubert. He wrote this piece in 1816 when he was 19 years old. It's light and clearly inspired by Mozart. It uses a relatively small orchestra, too, with no clarinets, trumpets, or timpani. The symphony was first performed by an amateur ensemble that gathered in the home of one of Schubert's friends. Performing this afternoon is the San Francisco Symphony.

The Symphony No. 5 in B-flat major by Franz Schubert that he composed when he was 19 years old, a piece clearly inspired by Mozart. That was Herbert Blumstedt leading the San Francisco Symphony.

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I'm Mylita Melton. Frank Dominguez joins you next, and he gets you started with a piece by Mozart, the Overture to Don Giovanni, performed by the Philharmonia Orchestra.

The Overture to Don Giovanni by Mozart with the Philharmonia Orchestra conducted by David Parry. Coming up, it's some music by J.S. Bach featuring Pinchas Zukerman playing violin and Charles Hamann playing oboe. I'm Frank Dominguez. Hope you had a great holiday weekend. It's good to have you back, and I'm glad to be back with you for the music this afternoon. Thanks for joining me. 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This is Bach's BWV 1060, the Concerto in C Minor for violin and oboe. Pinchas Zukerman plays violin. Charles Hamann is the oboist. And the National Arts Center Orchestra of Canada is led by Maestro Zukerman.

The Emperor Waltz by Johann Strauss Jr. with the New York Philharmonic, conducted by Leonard Bernstein. In about 20 minutes, you'll hear another Leonard Bernstein contribution to American music, this time as composer, his overture to Candide. But first, we'll hear some Camille Saint-Saëns in a moment. WDAV is a service of Davidson College, supported by listeners like you, and by Stokes County and Hanging Rock Tourism, offering a variety of activities in King, North Carolina, including outdoor adventures, fine dining, art scene, tap rooms, and musical entertainment. Details at hangingrock.com. Here's music from the first ballet score written by Camille Saint-Saëns in 1896, Javotte. This is the first scene, Village Festival. Andrew Magrelia conducts the Queensland Orchestra.

0: That's the music for the very first scene in the ballet Javotte, with music by Camille Saint-Saëns. It's a lighthearted village romance about a young woman who escapes her overbearing parents to be with her sweetheart and ultimately wins them over by demonstrating her grace and humility. You heard the Queensland Orchestra with Andrew Magrelia conducting. In a moment, Leonard Bernstein brings Voltaire to Broadway. 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

That's the overture to Leonard Bernstein's 1956 comic operetta Candide, adapted from Voltaire's satirical novella. The show stumbled during its initial Broadway run, but its brilliant overture became a favorite in the concert hall, and there have been some well-received productions since. It's a post-holiday Monday, so you probably need something special on the road to joy this afternoon, and I've got just the thing. 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I'm Frank Dominguez. 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Looks like we're cooling down gradually after a hot holiday weekend. Showers and thunderstorms likely tonight, mostly cloudy, the low 74. Good chance of showers and thunderstorms tomorrow, but otherwise partly sunny with a high of 94. Then mostly cloudy, the low 72 tomorrow night, and about even odds of scattered showers and thunderstorms Wednesday, partly sunny and the high 90. As you head out on the road to joy this afternoon, here's a celebratory march that serves as a musical manifestation of a truth voiced by the poet Emily Dickinson. Find ecstasy in life. The mere sense of living is joy enough. Russian composer Mikhail Politov-Ivanov was deeply fascinated by the lives lived by the people of the Caucasus region and how they were expressed in their ethnic folk melodies. Their zest for life shines through this brassy, exuberant music, the Jubilee March. We'll hear the Armenian Philharmonic Orchestra, led by Loris Chechnovorian.

Winding Up the Workday with the Jubilee March by Mikhaily Politov-Ivanov, the Armenian Philharmonic Orchestra led by Loris Chechnovorian on the road to joy on WDAV. Coming up, we'll hear the Act II music from Beethoven's score for the ballet The Creatures of Prometheus. 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Here's Sir Charles McCarris conducting the Scottish Chamber Orchestra with music from The Creatures of Prometheus by Beethoven.

That's Act Two from Beethoven's score for the ballet The Creatures of Prometheus. Sir Charles Mackarras conducted the Scottish Chamber Orchestra. Stick around for a suite from an opera by Ermanno Volferrari. This is WDAV, a service of Davidson College, supported by listeners like you and by Heifetz International Music Institute, presenting its 30th anniversary festival of concerts with more than 50 daily presentations of solo and chamber music performances by students, guest artists, and faculty. It continues through August 1st in Stanton, Virginia. Information and tickets at heifetzinstitute.org. From the opera The Jewels of the Madonna, here's an instrumental suite by Ermanno Volferrari. Sir Neville Mariner conducts the Academy of St. Martin in the Fields.

0: A suite from the opera The Jewels of the Madonna by Ermanno Vulfarari, the Academy of St. Martin in the Fields, led by Sir Neville Mariner. Despite his success, you don't often hear Ermanno Vulfarari's operas performed here in the United States. But luckily, you can hear some of the music here on WDAV. And in a moment, you can hear Alexander Borodin's music in The Steppes of Central Asia. 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

Immortal music by the chemist, medical school professor, and part-time composer, Alexander Borodin, in the steppes of Central Asia. Andrei Kloutens conducted the Philharmonia Orchestra. Coming up, another example from the French label NAEF's latest release, part of their project of recording all of Vivaldi's known works. I'm Frank Dominguez, and it's good to have you listening to 89.9 and WDAV.org. Here's the Concerto in F for Violin, Oboe, and Strings, RV 543 by Vivaldi. Gianluca Capuano leads Les Musiciens du Prince Monaco.

0: The musicians of the Prince of Monaco playing concertos with various instruments on their latest release on the French label Neuf. That's the Concerto in F for violin, oboe, and strings, RV 543. The ensemble is led by Gianluca Capuano. Got the WDAV Supper Club ready to serve you with some great music for the dinner hour. It's ahead. I'm Frank Dominguez. It's great to have you listening. Looks like we're cooling down, albeit gradually. Showers and thunderstorms are likely tonight with mostly cloudy skies and the low 74. And there's a pretty good chance of showers and thunderstorms tomorrow with partly sunny skies and the high 94. Mostly cloudy and the low 72 tomorrow night, and even odds of scattered showers and thunderstorms on Wednesday with partly sunny skies and the high 90.
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0: The Fantasy Waltz by Mikhail Glinka, the BBC Philharmonic led by Vasily Sinaisky. On the way, we'll hear a musical portrait of one of Shakespeare's heroines, Ophelia, written in 1909 by the French composer Mel Boni. Leo Hossein conducts the National Orchestra of the capital of Toulouse after this.
1: Are you curious about what keeps WDAV going all day, every day, and the team behind it? Then join me, Mylita Melton, and General Manager Frank Dominguez for WDAV's Coffee and Conversation at Trinity Oaks in Salisbury, August 19th at 10 a.m. We'll share a behind-the-scenes look at your classical companion, followed by a Q&A. Also, there's music by cellist Mira Frisch and violinist David Russell. 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

A portrait of the Shakespearean heroine Ophelia, written in 1909 by Mel Boni. Leo Hussein conducted the National Orchestra of the capital of Toulouse. Coming up, it's music by Haydn for violin, piano, and orchestra. 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Saturday, July 11th at 10 a.m. at the Schaefer Center for the Performing Arts. 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Teodor Kušar leads the Slovak National Symphony Orchestra here with violinist Solomija Ivakiev and pianist Antonio Pompavaldi, a concerto in F by Franz Josef Haydn.

The Concerto in F for Violin, Piano and Orchestra by Franz Joseph Haydn. Solomija Ivakiv played the violin, the pianist was Antonio Pompabaldi, and Teodor Kušar conducted the Slovak National Symphony Orchestra. In a moment, pianist Christopher O'Reilly playing Bach. WDAV is a service of Davidson College, supported by listeners like you. Hope you had a good weekend. Over the holiday, I read an article about the state of classical music in America after 250 years. And it lamented that the 19th century vision of creating a national American music never materialized, and that the seasons of major orchestras and opera companies nowadays remain focused on European composers. I respectfully disagree with that assessment. While there may not be a single characteristic style of American music, no other nation has ever been the source of so many influential types of music, from blues, jazz, rock, and hip-hop to the Broadway musical, the Hollywood film score, and not to mention the untold number of American composers who have written operas, orchestral works, and chamber music in the European style, but with their own distinctive voices. I think that's a fitting legacy for a nation inspired by the words, "All men are created equal," and which has served as a beacon for people from all around the globe. Here's some European music that speaks to any nationality with ears to listen, a brain to appreciate it, and a heart to feel it. It's the music of J.S. Bach, the Prelude and Fugue No. 24 in B minor from the Well-Tempered Clavier, Book 1. Christopher O'Reilly performs.

0: from Christopher O'Reilly's recent take on The Well-Tempered Clavier by Johann Sebastian Bach. That's the Prelude and Fugue number 24 in B minor from Book 1. This is WDAV, where the music is made possible by donors and via health partners, now bringing primary care to patients living with serious and chronic illnesses wherever they are, at home, in a clinic, or in another healthcare facility. More at viahp.org.
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The Concertino by Cécile Chaminade, Susan Milan, the flutist, and Richard Hickox conducting the City of London Sinfonia. The WDAV Supper Club is here weeknights 6 to 7 p.m. to provide the right atmosphere for your evening meal. And in a moment, we keep the music flowing with the Overture to Tannhäuser by Richard Wagner. 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

The Overture to the Opera Tannhäuser by Richard Wagner with the Oslo Philharmonic Orchestra conducted by Maurice Janssens. Some music by Ravel ahead and lots more, too, to make the evening as pleasant as possible and help you wind down after a long day. I'm Frank Dominguez. 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Maurice Ravel told anyone who would ask that his Pavane for a Dead Princess was not written to mourn an actual noblewoman. He chose the title for the simple reason that he liked the sound of it in French, Pavane pour un enfant défunt, and he envisioned not a funeral, but rather a young princess dancing gracefully at the Spanish court in a painting by Velázquez. Put Las Meninas in the search field of your browser, and you'll probably get a good visual idea to go along with this music. Angela Gia Kim plays Pavane for a Dead Princess by Maurice Ravel.

Pavan for a Dead Princess. Music by Maurice Ravel, played by pianist Angela Gia Kim. Oboist John Mack and the Cleveland Orchestra stand by to play music by Mozart. 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Classical music, whenever you need it. Like when there's workplace drama and it starts to pile up, well, you can lose yourself in the midday masterpiece in those occasions. Every weekday, Mylita Melton brings you a complete, uninterrupted musical work to help you focus on what's truly important. Monday through Friday at 2 p.m. here at 89.9 FM, WDAV.org, and in the WDAV app. Here's the Oboe Concerto in C by Wolfgang Mozart with John Mack and the Cleveland Orchestra, conducted by Christoph von Dohnányi.

0: Mozart's Oboe Concerto in C, played by John Mack and the Cleveland Orchestra, Christoph von Dohnányi conducting. How about some Scarlatti, as imagined by Charles Aveson? That's ahead in a moment. This is 89.9 and WDAV.org, a service of Davidson College, supported by listeners like you.
1: I'm Ted Weiner, host of The Early Shift on WDAV and WDAV.org. If you go to bed really late, get up really early, stay up all night, or suffer the occasional bout of insomnia, I hope you join me for classical music designed to accompany whatever you're doing in the wee hours. The Early Shift airs midnight to 5 a.m. during the week and midnight to 7 a.m. on the weekends.

Charles Aveson's Concerto Grosso in G after Scarlatti, played by the Brandenburg Consort, Roy Goodman conducting. Stick around for the evening opus. Keenan Harmon has that for you in just a moment, along with the night music after that. I'm Frank Dominguez, and it's been a pleasure to be with you on WDAV Davidson, where music's made possible by donors and Trinity Oaks Senior Living Community. 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Amenities include a wellness center, indoor pool and spa, the Oaks Restaurant, and lifelong learning. 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

Good evening and welcome. I'm Keenan Harmon, and moments from now, we have tonight's Evening Opus. We present a different complete masterwork each weeknight at the 8 p.m. hour. And tonight, we have some music for you by Tchaikovsky. The way had been somewhat paved for Tchaikovsky, at least for him to study music and live the life in the profession of music. So many musicians and composers had owed that to the Russian Five composers who had established the Russian sound and identity in the symphony and within chamber music. And Tchaikovsky inherited the same dilemma that those composers had faced. Russian folk music was very festive, bold, and resolute. It isn't and wasn't as open-ended as melodies and themes that you could hear from the western and middle parts of Europe. Those parts of Europe had melodies that could easily hand off from one theme to the next. Russian composers had to be creative in how they would develop and be expressive in handing off melody to melody. And you hear that evolution in tonight's work. Tchaikovsky mastered that by the time he wrote his 4th, 5th, and 6th symphonies. Tonight we hear the 2nd, where he was still working it out as masterfully as possible. Here is the Gewandhaus Orchestra of Leipzig, under the direction of Kurt Mazur, performing tonight's evening opus, the Symphony No. 2 in C minor by Tchaikovsky.